0: good music station.
1: Good morning, I'm Maham Kashani. The Treasurer says he's prepared to make hard decisions in tonight's budget if it means all Australians get a fairer go at home ownership. Jim Chalmers expected to wind back tax breaks for property investors to help young people and those on low incomes get a foothold in the property market.
2: Tonight we take a series of right decisions for the right reasons. Tonight we choose the hard road of reform, not the path of least resistance. A responsible budget, a reform budget.
1: The opposition says it can't support the changes as Labor has failed its own test on increasing housing supply. A chartered flight for five Australians and a New Zealander who were on board a hantavirus-plagued cruise ship has been delayed. The group to stop over in the Netherlands for 48 hours before heading to Perth by the end of the week to undergo quarantine. All remaining passengers on board the ship have now been evacuated from Spain. Aussies are turning to cocaine to self-treat ADHD as shortages and long wait times hit prescription medication. New government data reveals treatment for cocaine use has hit a 10-year high, with the illicit drug now being used as a substitute for regulated stimulants. US President Donald Trump says a ceasefire with Iran is on life support. Trump has rejected Tehran's response to a US peace plan, fueling concerns of renewed hostilities in the Middle East war. And King Charles and Queen Camilla have been joined by Hollywood stars and musicians for the 50th anniversary of the monarch's youth charity in London. Rita Ora, Rolling Stones stars Ronnie Wood and Sir Rod Stewart among the performers, marking five decades of the organisation.
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1: Updating sport. Michael Voss has parted ways with Carlton effective immediately. The 50-year-old stepping down as coach after a horror season. The Blues sit in 16th on the ladder after winning just one game so far. There are reports Jake Fraser will take over as interim coach. And Alexei Popperin's run at the Italian Tennis Open has ended. The Aussie going down in the third round to top seed Jannik Sinner in straight sets overnight.
0: Smooth weather.
1: A bit foggy, otherwise sunny with tops of 21. Partly cloudy tomorrow, also 21. Mostly fine Thursday and Friday. And that's the latest on Smooth 91.5.
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5: Into the swing of things, right and proper for a working week by this time on a Tuesday. Hello, it's Ty Frost. Good to be here getting heaps of feel-good songs on for you. I've got Farnsey after this from Clymie Fisher. Love changes everything.

0: 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Smooth 91.5 with Maroon 5 teaming up with Christina Aguilera. Oh, it's Ty. This is your feel-good work day. Hello to Samantha working at Peter MacCallum Cancer Centre. 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

0: More music. Let's talk. This is Smooth FM. Hello, it's Ty. Eric Carmen there for you. Love getting on Queen. Another one bites the dust. Very cool song. Quick check of the news and then dives right back into the music. Thank you very much for tuning in. This is Smooth.
1: 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AHM supports whatever makes you feel well. AHM. People things.
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16: 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Reports of a collision in South Melbourne, Kingsway outbound passing Park Street. Solid delays now back to Kingsway. Reports of a crash on the Princess Freeway, citybound passing Grieve Parade. Over on the Hume Freeway, things are slow outbound before Donnybrook Road due to ongoing roadworks. And on the Mornington Peninsula Freeway, it is closed citybound between the Muradark Highway and Bungau Road till June. The network insights and resources for what's next. 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And that's the latest traffic on Smooth 91.5.
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3: Good morning, I'm Maham Kashani. An Australian soldier has died during a parachute training exercise on the New South Wales coast. In a statement, the ADF says another soldier was injured in the incident at the Jervis Bay airfield last night, but didn't require hospitalisation. Defence Minister Richard Miles is set to address the media about the incident later today. The opposition says it will most likely reject any changes to property taxes, which the federal government is expected to include in its fifth budget tonight. Labor has flagged it plans to rein in the capital gains tax discount and negative gearing deductions. The government argues the move will lift housing supply and help more young people buy their first home. But Deputy Liberal Leader Jane Hume says it amounts to a broken election promise.
13: The coalition will instinctively oppose higher taxes. Okay. Moreover, we instinctively oppose a broken promise, a lie that was told just a year ago when the Prime Minister ruled out these tax changes.
3: Australia's biggest cybersecurity firm warns the nation is losing the cyber war to hackers. CyberCX has today released a new report on thousands of tests on businesses and government agencies. It shows hackers uncovered more than 1,800 severe risks last year alone. Four UK Labour MPs have quit as ministerial aides to call on Sir Keir Starmer to resign as Prime Minister. 70 MPs have now publicly urged Starmer to quit or set out a timetable for his departure. And a Beatles museum is opening in London next year. The building where the band played their last ever gig is being turned into a Beatles shrine, the venue to house seven floors of Beatles memorabilia and rare archive footage.
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3: Updating sport. The AFL has announced Michael Voss has resigned as Carlton coach. Vossie giving in his resignation following the Blues' loss to Brisbane on Friday night. He'd been under intense pressure to quit after leading the side to just one win this season. Blues assistant Jake Fraser is reportedly set to take over as interim coach. And Mitch Stark's Delhi Capitals have beaten Marcus Stoinis and Cooper Connolly's Punjab Kings by 3 wickets in the IPL.
15: Smooth weather.
3: Heading for a sunny afternoon with tops of 21. Partly cloudy tomorrow, also 21. Mostly fine Thursday and Friday. And that's the latest on Smooth 91.5.
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0: I think you might sing along to a chorus or two of I'm Every Woman, Whitney Houston. That on the way soon for you. Living on a Prayer, Bon Jovi. You may sing to that as well. This is your feel-good workday.

0: ABBA as part of More Music and Less Talk here at Smooth 91.5 with Chiquitita. Only a few days left to wait until Fondue Chalet kicks off at Federation Square. Looking forward to a raclette experience. Melted cheese. Yum. Definitely the time of year for it. As we continue through this feel-good work day with a bit of sunshine for us today at Smooth 91.5.
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11: 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A breakdown on the Ring Road Greensboro bound after Pascavel Road. It's sitting in the right-hand emergency lane with speed set back to 40k's, delay stretching back to the Tuller Freeway. There's reports of a crash on the Monash inbound before Yarra Boulevard, delays back to Forster Road. There's a heavy stretch on the Western Freeway outbound from Leakes Road to Ferris Road, and in Berwick, Clyde Road down to one lane in both directions at the Monash due to works. Get the all-new Ford Everest Active 4x4 from just 60k drive away at participating dealers. 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And that's the latest traffic on Smooth 91.5.
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12: Good afternoon, I'm Heidi Tiltons. The Health Minister says a group of returning Australians and a Kiwi national are in good health and relatively good spirits after disembarking a cruise ship at the centre of a hantavirus outbreak. The five Australians and New Zealand national are being held in hotel quarantine in the Netherlands after a hiccup with their charter flight. But Mark Butler says Australians shouldn't be worried about the disease spreading here as the group prepares for 21 days of quarantine north of Perth.
20: They're all in good health. They're having their symptoms monitored for any symptoms, but they're all in good health and relatively good spirits. They've obviously been subject to a pretty difficult period on that cruise ship.
12: The Shadow Treasurer claims changes to property taxes in tonight's federal budget will divide Australians. The government is widely expected to rein in the capital gains tax discount and limit negative gearing to new properties. The Coalition says Labor has been forced to hike taxes because of poor financial management. An Australian soldier has died during a parachuting exercise at Jervis Bay on the New South Wales south coast. Another soldier was injured but didn't require hospitalisation. The latest tragedy comes just 2 years after the parachuting death of Lance Corporal Jack Fitzgibbon during a military training exercise at the Richmond RAF base. Experts are warning we're going backwards in our battle against cyber criminals. The latest hack report from CyberCX shows a third of security assessments conducted last year uncovered at least one severe finding, and that the private sector is falling behind the government on data security. And US TV host Savannah Guthrie has a new project in the works as the desperate search continues for her elderly mother. The Today co-anchor is officially set to host a new Wordle game show, which is being produced by Jimmy Fallon.
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12: Updating sport, and Patrick Cripps has praised Michael Voss as a great mentor after the Carlton coach resigned. Voss reportedly made the decision before the Blues' fighting loss to Brisbane on Friday. Josh Fraser will take over as interim coach. The skipper speaking briefly after arriving at the club.
22: He's been a great mentor and a great coach to me, so he's been... He just let me know before everyone else found out. So, our relationship's really strong. And, that's all I can really say now, guys. So.
12: Emerging Essendon defender Zach Johnson will be on the sidelines for an extended period. The 19-year-old reported soreness in his foot following the loss to the Giants. Scans have since revealed a break, which will not require surgery. And Tottenham remains in danger of being relegated from the EPL with 2 games to play. The Spurs sit 2 points clear of the relegation zone after a 1-1 draw with Leeds.
7: Smooth weather.
12: Mostly sunny, temperatures dropping to 9 degrees tonight. A partly cloudy day tomorrow with a top of 21. Looking further ahead, mostly sunny on Thursday and Friday. Right now in the city, it's 16 degrees, and that's the latest on Smooth.
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0: 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Hello, it's Ty Frost. Good to have you here. More feel-good tunes. Smooth.

0: More music and less talk with a real cruisy vibe with Craig David. 7 days at Smooth FM and lots of great songs to sing to if you're out and about on the roads this afternoon. It's always good singing in the car. George Michael, father figure. It's Alanis Morissette there for you as well. More songs to sing to on the way next for you. Madonna, Holiday. Really great to have you listening. Thank you for choosing Smooth to keep you company while you're out and about.
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0: 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Fantastic songs like that. Simon Diaz has a bevy of songs lined up for you, including Man I Need, Olivia Dean. What a gorgeous song. 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
16: 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A broken down track on the ring road, Greensboro bound at Pascavel Road. It's in the left-hand lane with speed back to 40Ks. Delays stretching back to the Tello Freeway. In Diggers Rest, a crash on Plumpton Road, southbound before the Melton Highway. On the Western Freeway, slow outbound approaching Ferris Road. Delays on the Monash Freeway, outbound from Warrigal Road to Forster Road. And in Berwick, Clyde Road down to one lane in both directions at the Monash for works. 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Authorised by the Victorian Government, Melbourne. And that's the latest traffic on Smooth 91.5.
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17: Good afternoon, I'm Heidi Tiltons. The Australian Defence Force has revealed a soldier who died in a parachuting tragedy overnight was an experienced member of the SAS. Warrant Officer Lachlan Muddle couldn't be revived after a mid-air collision with a sergeant near Jervis Bay. The other paratrooper received minor injuries. Special Ops Commander Major General Garth Gould says the collision occurred in low light at a few hundred feet.
18: After successfully opening their parachutes, what we know of the incident suggests that both paratroopers collided several hundred feet above the ground whilst they were manoeuvring towards the drop zone. After the collision, both soldiers fell from height.
17: Five Australians are in good health after being repatriated to the Netherlands following a deadly outbreak of hantavirus aboard a cruise ship in the Atlantic. The government is now working to organise a flight from the European nation to a purpose-built quarantine facility near Perth. Once the group is in Australia, they'll have to quarantine for 3 weeks. The Albanese government admits tonight's budget will contain measures which could see the government lose some political skin. Among the biggest changes, Labor is planning to rein in the capital gains tax discount and negative gearing concessions. New research suggests Australian employees are receiving less pay and fewer career progression opportunities if they choose to work from home. Nearly 70% of Australian companies surveyed admitted to adjusting a worker's salary based on their in-office attendance. And an estate in Los Angeles with ties to the Manson murders has popped up as a rental. The Cielo Drive mansion was built at the site of the 1969 massacre after the original home was torn down in the 90s.
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17: Updating sport, and Brisbane coach Chris Fagan has thrown his support behind club legend Michael Voss. Fagan says it's a shame to see Voss finish up as Blues coach.
20: Personally, I find him a fantastic bloke. He's obviously a legend of our football club, and I wanted him to do well with his coaching, and I always get disappointed when I see coaches either walk away or be sacked, and just wish him all the best and hope he's not lost the footy, and he's always welcome at our club.
17: Australian Alexei Poprin has been soundly defeated by world number one Jannik Sinner at the Italian Open, beaten 6-2, 6-love. And three debutants have been added to the Australian squad for the upcoming white ball tours of Pakistan and Bangladesh.
9: Smooth weather.
17: Mostly sunny, temperatures dropping to 9 degrees tonight, a partly cloudy day tomorrow with a top of 21. Looking further ahead, mostly sunny on Thursday and Friday. Right now in the city, it's 16 degrees, and that's the latest on Smooth.
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0: 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Some non-stop feel-good for our Workday Tuesday, Melbourne. 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

0: Billy Ocean puts the feel-good into our workday Tuesday nicely on Smooth FM with Simon Diaz. Now, the soundtrack to Kylie Minogue's docu-series, soon to be released on Netflix, is absolutely awesome. Let's hear from Kylie soon. 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

0: Guy Sebastian with Choir. It's a workday choir on Smooth. 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

0: 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And guess what? 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
15: 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Reports of an incident in Fitzroy North on Alexandra Parade eastbound approaching Brunswick Street. On the Ring Road, slow altitude bound from Sunshine Avenue to Furlong Road. And some delays on the Monash Freeway outbound passing Wellington Road. In Berwick, Clyde Road down to one lane in both directions at the Monash due to works. The outbound exit ramp is also closed off till 5 a.m. May 30. Flex 24 volt. 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And that's the latest traffic on Smooth 91.5.
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12: Good afternoon, I'm Heidi Tiltons. The Australian Defence Force has temporarily suspended all parachute training following the tragic death of a highly experienced paratrooper. Warrant Officer 2nd Class Lachlan Muddle sustained fatal injuries when he fell several hundred feet during a parachute training at Jervis Bay. The 50-year-old had collided with another soldier who survived with minor injuries. Australians are being reassured the return of five Aussies and a New Zealand national won't put public health at risk. The group is currently in hotel quarantine in the Netherlands after disembarking the now infamous Hantavirus cruise ship and will spend 21 days in a special facility north of Perth. Health Minister Mark Butler says public safety is a top priority.
16: This is probably the strongest quarantine arrangement anywhere in the world of the 23 or so countries who are taking passengers back from this cruise ship you'll find, because our government takes our responsibility to keep the community safe and healthy very, very seriously.
12: The Greens aren't convinced Labor's plans to slash tax concessions for investment properties will do anything to address the housing crisis. Labor is expected to axe the 50% capital gains tax discount, while negative gearing incentives will likely be limited to new developments. Greens leader Larissa Waters says Australians don't want bare minimum reforms.
17: They've got the numbers. They could actually do something decent, and that will be the real test of these reforms. People feel this. Will this do anything to fix the deep housing crisis that we're in? We're not convinced it's going to, but it remains to be seen.
12: Jacinta Nampajimpa Price has delivered an emotional address to Parliament following the death of her niece. Kumanjai Little Baby's body was found near a town camp in Alice Springs following a large-scale search. The Liberal senator says more needs to be done to better protect Indigenous children living in remote locations.
18: I'm no longer interested in protecting adults who feel uncomfortable about truths while children are being buried.
12: And Tame Impala's meteoric rise on the global stage is continuing. Hit single Dracula has entered the top 10 on this week's Billboard Hot 100, becoming the Aussie star's first top 10.
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12: Updating sport, and it's been a big day for the Carlton Football Club. Michael Voss is gone as coach. Josh Fraser will take over as interim. Captain Patrick Cripps says he has nothing but respect for Voss.
20: How are you feeling, Paddy?
21: Oh, there's a sense of you're flat because, you know, you've been through some good times, also some tough times with him, and got a great relationship with Ossie. I'll chat to everyone later today. But from my end, couldn't speak highly enough of Ossie.
12: Australian Alexei Poprin has been bundled out of the Italian Open by world number one Jannik Sinner, and in the NBA, the Cavaliers have won game 4 to even the series with the Pistons.
14: Smooth weather.
12: Mostly sunny. Temperatures dropping to 9 degrees tonight. A partly cloudy day on the way tomorrow with a top of 21. Looking further ahead, mostly sunny on Thursday and Friday. Right now in the city, it's 18 degrees, and that's the latest on Smooth.
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0: I so love mixing it up for your workday. Barry White is on the way. How about some feel-good magic from Queen? But now it's more music, less talk, and Simply Red.
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0: It's the deep voice of love right here at Smooth. Barry White, more music and less talk. It feels good, doesn't it? Simon Diggers here. 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By the way, you can win some prizes through our Smooth player. 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In fact, let's go to a beach bar somewhere. I think it's called Kokomo. 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

0: the Feel Good into your Tuesday with more music and less talk. We love doing it here at Smooth. 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Simon here, I'm with you right till 5. 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
22: 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A message from the TAC. There's a broken down truck on the Monash Freeway heading into the city before Eastlink. Also, a collision being cleared on the South Gippsland Freeway on the inbound entry from Pound Road. One lane out of action and speeds also at 40. Just getting reports of a crash in Dandenong South on Greens Road eastbound after Eastlink, and the Elgar Road citybound entry ramp onto the Eastern Freeway is closed. Enter at Doncaster Road instead. The all-electric Chery E5 with 430 kilometres of range. 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And that's the latest traffic on Smooth 91.5.
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23: Good afternoon, I'm Heidi Tiltons. Federal Parliament has paused to pay tribute to an experienced paratrooper who died during a training exercise at Jervis Bay. Warrant Officer 2nd Class Lachlan Muddle, who served with the SAS in Afghanistan, was killed after a mid-air collision with another soldier last night. Defence Minister Richard Marles has told Parliament the thoughts of all Australians are with the fallen officer's family.
24: Both of them were deeply experienced parachutists. They'd both done in excess of thousands of jumps, and they were participating in a six-week-long advanced parachuting training block. As a result of last night's accident, for the moment, parachuting in the ADF has been paused.
23: The Prime Minister has brushed off criticism about his broken election promise, vowing the federal budget will be about resilience and reform. Anthony Albanese has been repeatedly asked in question time about his about-face when it comes to property tax concessions, but he's told Parliament the financial blueprint will deliver for all Australians.
25: Tonight's budget will deliver reform. Will deliver resilience. Yeah. Will be the budget that Australia needs in 2026.
23: A whopping 97% of Aussies say they've seen their energy bills spike over the past year. Consumer Group Choice says it's the highest number recorded in more than 10 years of surveying household heating and cooling costs. A group of Australians are isolating in the Netherlands after being exposed to hantavirus on board a now infamous cruise ship. The five Aussies and a Kiwi national are apparently in good health and relatively good spirits as work continues to get them back home. They'll then be forced to quarantine for at least 3 weeks. And Aussie star Delta Goodrum and a number of other competitors have been forced to run for cover after a wild storm shut down the Eurovision Village in Vienna. Thousands of disappointed fans have also been forced to evacuate after the monster storm swept through, bringing hail and severe lightning.
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23: Updating sport, and Melbourne is preparing for Hawthorn to score heavily when they clash at the MCG on Saturday. Coach Stephen King says they'll have a plan for Jack Gunston, who kicked 6 goals last week.
27: Yeah, we prepare for him at his best and Hawthorn at their best. So, I feel like both teams can score heavily when they want to, and we'll be going at the game attacking it pretty hard as well.
23: And Michael Voss has coached his last game at the Blues. It's believed he made the decision before the weekend's loss to Brisbane. Assistant coach Josh Fraser will take the reins on Saturday against the Western Bulldogs.
21: Smooth weather.
23: Mostly sunny, temperatures dropping to 9 degrees tonight, a partly cloudy day tomorrow with a top of 21. Looking further ahead, mostly sunny on Thursday and Friday.
0: Right now in the city, it's 18 degrees. Now let's see what's leading tonight's stories on Nine News.
1: Thanks, Heidi. 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
3: 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Carlton stars react as coach Michael Voss falls on his sword.
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0: 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Simon Diaz here with a Tuesday Arvo kiss from the Purple One. Got some tender loving care, but now it's a big movie. It's Michael Jackson.
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0: Melbourne Stunner this afternoon. 3:26 with Tina Turner on Smooth FM. Simon Diaz here. We're in that 40K speed zone, aren't we, with more music and less talk. Billy Joel on the way, and we're about to catch that big yellow taxi.
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0: It's a big yellow taxi playing smooth and it feels good. And thank you so much with the Counting Crows and Vanessa Carlton with Simon Diaz. Let's check that busy traffic, school traffic as well. Then I've got the boss. No, it's not the boss of Smooth. I think he's left early today. But Bruce, the boss Springsteen, next on Smooth.
1: Melbourne's traffic on Smooth 91.5.
2: 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A crash on the Eastern Freeway heading outbound after Blackbird Road has taken out the emergency lane. Speeds are at 40. A collision on the Ring Road L turnabout on the entry from Dalton Road has the right-hand lane closed. And a collision on the South Gippsland Freeway on the inbound entry from Pound Road, one lane out of action. No locking contracts, no hidden fees. 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And that's the latest traffic on Smooth 91.5.
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1: Budget day.
0: Loving the sunshine after such a foggy start this morning. Tomorrow, partly cloudy in the low 20s, all right? Traffic and news is on the way with Heidi. 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
15: 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Like a strong latte with two puffs of caramel. Didn't expect that, did you? Expect nothing and get everything with a 7-Eleven coffee.
16: Melbourne's traffic on Smooth 91.5.
17: 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A crash on the eastern freeway heading outbound after Blackburn Road has taken out the emergency lane with speeds down to 40. One lane closed after a crash on the Ring Road alternabound on the entry from Dalton Road. Speeds are at 40. And a collision being cleared in Upway on the Burwood Highway heading north at Mast Gully Road. You can report non-urgent crimes or events through Victoria Police's online reporting service anytime. 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Authorised by the Victorian Government, Melbourne. And that's the latest traffic on Smooth 91.5.
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7: Good afternoon, I'm Heidi Tiltons. The Defence Minister says Australia has lost one of its finest following the tragic death of a highly experienced paratrooper. Two soldiers collided mid-air during last night's exercise at Jervis Bay Airfield, plummeting several hundred feet to the ground. Richard Miles has told Parliament all ADF personnel parachuting activities have been paused while an investigation is carried out.
18: As a result of last night's accident, a series of investigations will now take place, both within the Defence Force and beyond. It's really important that they are as thorough as possible so that every necessary lesson is learnt here.
7: The opposition is calling on the Albanese government to call an election if it uses tonight's budget to break key election promises. Labor is expected to rein in the capital gains tax discount and negative gearing deductions, despite ruling out such changes dozens of times before voters went to the polls. Nationals leader Matt Canavan argues the government can't be allowed to get away with it.
19: This is a budget built on lies, built on an ignorance of what the Australian people need right now. And what we really need, I think what the election last weekend really showed, is the Australian people want change, they're sick and tired of a government that continues to break its promises.
7: The Health Minister says a group of returning Australians and a Kiwi national are in good health and relatively good spirits after disembarking a cruise ship at the centre of a hantavirus outbreak. The five Australians and New Zealand national are being held in hotel quarantine in the Netherlands after a hiccup with their charter flight. But Mark Butler says Australians shouldn't be worried about the disease spreading here as the group prepares for 21 days of quarantine north of Perth.
20: They're all in good health. They're having their symptoms monitored for any symptoms, but they're all in good health and relatively good spirits. They've obviously been subject to a pretty difficult period on that cruise ship.
7: Briefly, two fresh terror-related charges have been laid against a teenage boy arrested in November, accused of planning a terror attack in the ACT. Close to 900 jobs are in limbo after prominent national Labor hire firm Momentum Consulting collapsed into administration, and Kim Kardashian has had a major legal win. The reality star has been awarded a whopping six-figure sum in legal fees from a man who unsuccessfully sued her over a social media post.
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7: Updating sport, and Patrick Cripps has praised Michael Voss as a great mentor after the Carlton coach resigned. Voss reportedly made the decision before the Blues' fighting loss to Brisbane on Friday. Josh Fraser will take over as interim coach. The skipper speaking briefly after arriving at the club.
22: He's been a great mentor and a great coach to me, so he's been... He just let me know before everyone else found out. So, our relationship's really strong. And, that's all I can really say now, guys. So.
7: Emerging Essendon defender Zach Johnson will be on the sidelines for an extended period. The 19-year-old reported soreness in his foot following the loss to the Giants. Scans have since revealed a break, which will not require surgery. And Tottenham remains in danger of being relegated from the EPL with two games to play. The Spurs sit 2 points clear of the relegation zone after a 1-1 draw with Leeds.
16: Smooth weather.
7: Mostly sunny, temperatures dropping to 9 degrees tonight. A partly cloudy day tomorrow with a top of 21. Looking further ahead, mostly sunny on Thursday and Friday. Right now in the city, it's 18 degrees. Now let's see what's leading tonight's stories on Nine News.
23: Thanks, Heidi. Hello, I'm Alicia Loxley.
24: 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Carlton stars react as coach Michael Voss falls on his sword.
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0: Hey, just a reminder, a feel-good start to our Wednesday morning starts tomorrow with Magic Mike Purso from 5:30. What a legend on the Moore Music Brekkie. Non-stop feel-good right now to get us home. Simon Diaz here. We'll be dancing all the way home with Dua Lipa. Lenny Kravitz is in there too. How cool is this? But right now, let's start more music with Less Talk and Phil Collins.

0: taking you from funky town to funky home or your suburb. Feels good, doesn't it? And all this sunshine, Melbourne on Smooth FM Lips Inc. there. What's the time? It is 4:36. Let's check the busy roads. Then we're back with Paul Simon and let's do a Tuesday afternoon Vogue.
1: Melbourne's traffic on Smooth 91.5.
2: Police and speed cameras are there to keep you safe. 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A message from the TAC. A crash being cleared on the Deer Park Bypass heading into the city after Robertson's Road. The right-hand lane is closed with speeds down to 40. The entry from Dalton Road is closed onto the Ring Road L turnabout after an earlier collision. You can enter at Edgars Road. Heatherton Road Dandenong North has a collision heading east before the Monash Freeway, and there's debris on the Monash Freeway citybound after Warragul Road. 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And that's the latest traffic on Smooth 91.5.
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0: Mel and Kim, Respectable, and a Tuesday afternoon Vogue with Madonna at 4:54 on Melbourne's Feel Good Workday Station, Smooth FM. Maybe you're on your way home. Clear night tonight. After all that fog, sunshine. It's going to be chilly tonight, though, down to 9. Don't know about fog tomorrow morning, but we're looking at a top of 21. Sunny on Thursday, and much the same on Friday with a top of 22. How about that? News and traffic's coming up with Heidi. Then we're getting home with Byron Webb right here.
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21: 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There's a crash on the Deer Pike bypass heading into the city after Robertson's Road. The right-hand lane is closed. Debris on the Monash Freeway inbound after Warragul Road affecting two middle lanes. A crash on the Ring Road, our turnabout before Sunshine Avenue has two lanes closed, and a broken down van in Keysborough on the Dandenong bypass heading east prior to Eastlink. Delays expected due to major works closing Peninsula Link northbound between the Moorooduck Highway and Bungow Road until 5pm 8 June. Ramps also affected. Plan ahead. And that's the latest traffic on Smooth 91.5.
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22: Good afternoon, I'm Heidi Chilterns. Liberal leader Angus Taylor says Australia has lost a patriot after a highly experienced paratrooper died during a training exercise. Parliament has paused to pay tribute to Warrant Officer Lachlan Muddle, who died after a mid-air collision with another soldier in Jervis Bay overnight. Mr Taylor has told Parliament his loss will be deeply felt by the whole community.
23: Australia has lost an honourable man, a patriot. Our hearts break for those closest to him. His family has lost a loved one. Friends have lost a mate, and the Special Air Service Regiment has lost a brother in arms.
22: Major changes are reportedly coming to the Northern Territory's child protection laws in the wake of a five-year-old's alleged murder. Kumanjai little baby's body was found several days after she vanished from an Alice Springs town camp on Anzac Day. It's since been revealed she was the subject of half a dozen child welfare reports in the weeks leading up to her death. Amongst the changes will be the removal of the Aboriginal child placement principle, meaning safety must come before culture when foster placements are decided. Labor has confirmed tonight's budget will include tax changes they claim will make it easier for young Australians to enter the housing market. The Prime Minister and Treasurer taking to social media to reveal the changes without going into any detail.
24: Tonight, we're changing Australia's tax system to level the playing field for them.
25: This is about doing the right thing to help more young Australians buy a home of their own.
22: The opposition says changes to property tax concessions will punish aspirational Aussies who are trying to grow their wealth. New research suggests Australian employees are receiving less pay and fewer career progression opportunities if they choose to work from home. Nearly 70% of Aussie companies surveyed admitted to adjusting a worker's salary based on their in-office attendance. And Donald Trump's limos have been spotted in Beijing as the Secret Service prepares for the president's historic visit to China. The talks with President Xi will centre around the Iran conflict, Taiwan, AI and nuclear weapons.
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22: Updating sport, and Brisbane coach Chris Fagan has thrown his support behind club legend Michael Voss. Fagan says it's a shame to see Voss finish up as Blues coach.
27: Personally, I find him a fantastic bloke. He's obviously a legend of our football club, and I wanted him to do well with his coaching. And I always get disappointed when I see coaches either walk away or be sacked. And I just wish him all the best and hope he's not lost the footy. And he's always welcome at our club.
22: Australian Alexei Poprin has been soundly defeated by world number one Jannik Sinner at the Italian Open, beaten 6-2, 6-love, and three debutants have been added to the Australian squad for the upcoming white ball tours of Pakistan and Bangladesh.
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22: Mostly clear skies, temperatures dropping to 9 degrees tonight, a partly cloudy day on the way tomorrow with a top of 21. Looking further ahead, mostly sunny on Thursday and Friday. Right now in the city, it's 18 degrees. Now let's see what's leading tonight's stories on Nine News.
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1: 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I mean, mind you, a good week to be a part of. I'm sure you'll agree if, like us, payday is the 15th. That's always a good day. Thank you for joining us, Byron, with you now. And let's get you back into some great songs. More music and less of you. I'm feeling good.

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1: 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Taylor Swift's going to be signing her name on her wedding certificate. 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

0: Well, you're definitely in the right place for nothing but more music and less talk here at Smoothie FM on the way through Tuesday afternoon. It sounds good, doesn't it? Ronan Keating with ABBA's Mamma Mia. I love playing that. And semi-finals time now too in Eurovision in the early hours of tomorrow morning, the first of the semi-finals, Friday the 2nd, with Delta Goodrum playing live, and then Sunday in the early hours of Sunday morning, we're at the grand final. Always quirky, always fun to watch. Anyway, I hope you're well. Byron with you this afternoon. I'm back into it next with a great Coldplay song, but let's see how the traffic's travelling for you now. Smooth.
1: Melbourne's traffic on Smooth 91.5.
2: 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A crash on the Ring Road L turnabout before Sunshine Avenue has three lanes closed. Heavy delays are back past the Tullamarine Freeway. A broken down truck on the Calder Freeway outbound at Green Gully Road has the right-hand lane closed, and heavy delays are back to the Tullamarine Freeway. A breakdown on the Monash Freeway citybound at Blackburn Road has taken out the emergency lane, and a broken down truck on the Monash Freeway outbound before Warragul Road. Plan ahead and save ends tomorrow. 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T's and C's apply. And that's the latest traffic on Smooth 91.5.
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0: How good, it's Smooth FM with Byron with you here to play more music and less talk into a Tuesday afternoon. Heading on towards our Smooth News update for you, Federal Budget Night 2. See what Heidi's saying about that for you next here at Smooth. And then back into escaping and leaving those thoughts of work behind with a great share song for you next at Smooth.
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20: 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T's and C's apply. There are delays after an earlier crash on the Ring Road Alterna bound before Sunshine Avenue. All lanes are now open, but heavy delays continue back to Pasco Vale Road. A broken down truck on the Calder Freeway heading outbound at Green Gully Road has the right-hand lane closed, and there are delays after an earlier crash on the Westgate Freeway heading inbound at Williamstown Road. Those delays are back to Millers Road. 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And that's the latest traffic on Smooth 91.5.
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21: Good evening, I'm Heidi Tiltons. The Australian Defence Force has revealed a soldier who died in a parachuting tragedy overnight was an experienced member of the SAS. Warrant Officer Lachlan Muddle couldn't be revived after a mid-air collision with a sergeant near Jervis Bay. The other paratrooper received minor injuries. Special Ops Commander Major General Garth Gould says the collision occurred in low light at a few hundred feet.
22: After successfully opening their parachutes, what we know of the incident suggests that both paratroopers collided several hundred feet above the ground whilst they were manoeuvring towards the drop zone. After the collision, both soldiers fell from height.
21: The Albanese government admits tonight's budget will contain measures which could see the government lose some political skin. Amongst the biggest changes, Labor is planning to rein in the capital gains tax discount and negative gearing concessions. Australians are being reassured the return of five Aussies and a New Zealand national won't put public health at risk. The group is currently in hotel quarantine in the Netherlands after disembarking the now infamous Hantavirus cruise ship and will spend 21 days in a special facility north of Perth. Health Minister Mark Butler says public safety is a top priority.
23: This is probably the strongest quarantine arrangement anywhere in the world of the 23 or so countries who are taking passengers back from this cruise ship, you'll find, because our government takes our responsibility to keep the community safe and healthy very, very seriously.
21: Aussie scientists have found some breast cancer cells are able to hide from treatment by slowing their growth to avoid detection. Trials are underway on new drugs designed to kill the hidden cells and stop relapse before it starts. And Prince Harry and Meghan have treated Archie and Lilibet to a special trip to Disneyland for their birthdays. The couple posting photos of nearly five-year-old Lily hugging Cinderella on their Instagram.
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21: Updating sport, and it's been a big day for the Carlton Football Club. Michael Voss is gone as coach. Josh Fraser will take over as interim. Captain Patrick Cripps says he has nothing but respect for Voss.
25: How are you feeling, Paddy?
26: Oh, there's a sense of you're flat because you've been through some good times, also some tough times with him, and got a great relationship with Ossie. So I'll chat to everyone later today. But from my end, couldn't speak highly enough of Ossie.
21: Australian Alexei Poprin has been bundled out of the Italian Open by world number one Jannik Sinner. And in the NBA, the Cavaliers have won game 4 to even the series with the Pistons.
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21: Mostly clear skies. Temperatures dropping to 9 degrees tonight. A partly cloudy day on the way tomorrow with a top of 21. Looking further ahead, mostly sunny on Thursday and Friday. Right now in the city, it's 18 degrees. Now let's see what's leading tonight's stories on Nine News.
27: Thanks, Heidi. Hello, I'm Alicia Loxley.
28: And I'm Tom Steinfeld. Carlton stars react as coach Michael Voss falls on his sword.
26: Went through some good times, also some tough times with him, and got a great relationship with Vossie.
27: A grieving mum vows to fight for justice for her daughter.
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27: Don't worry, you haven't missed the news. You can start over on Nine Now. We'll be right back.
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1: 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Before I do, though, let's turn the auto tune up and play this from Cher.

0: That is such a good sound, isn't it? Here at Smooth FM, always a little on the freaky side too. Thriller. Michael Jackson, I'll tell you what, the movie has put that album, which was already one of the biggest selling albums in the history of album sales ever, back in the charts now too. And as far as the movie goes, if you haven't seen it, the critics are kind of panicking. They're giving it 38 on the Rotten Tomato scale, whereas the audience are loving it, 97 on that same Rotten Tomato scale. So I'm sure if you like Michael Jackson, love his music, you're going to enjoy the movie too if you haven't seen it yet. Thanks for joining us in the meantime. Byron with you here on The Run. It's Tuesday night and another I can't wait to see on the screen soon. Kylie is next for you. Smooth.
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0: is Ace of Base at Smooth FM. It's part of More Music and Less Talk with Byron with here for the drive home this afternoon. So Glenn Frey in there and the great sound of Kylie in there too. And the Netflix doco, Kylie, starting Wednesday week, next Wednesday the 20th. And, well, so far, according to the shorts, it looks a bit raw and gritty. It looks quite real. I can't wait to see it. Hopefully traffic looking anything but raw and gritty. Let's go check in on that for you now, Smooth.
1: Melbourne's traffic on Smooth 91.5.
2: 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There's a crash in Rockbank on Leakes Road at the Western Freeway. A collision be cleared in Narrewarren South. On Narrewarren Road heading north at Greaves Road, speeds are at 40. We've got a collision in Ravenhall on Ballarat Road heading outbound before Christie's Road. And a broken down truck being cleared heading outbound at Green Gully Road. Plan ahead and save ends tomorrow. Book value parking at Melbourne Airport from just $12 a day. 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T's and C's apply. And that's the latest traffic on Smooth 91.5.
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0: Definitely making the sound and feel good at Smooth FM, which is not bad for the second day of the working week, I reckon. Hope you're well too, with Byron Reid here, nearly 7 p.m. And to keep it sounding great, we'll play some Aretha Franklin and Shania Twain for you in the second, Smooth.
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3: It's always nice to have you listening into Smooth FM, and I'll tell you what, I've got a lot this hour that I can't wait to get on. I hope you enjoy it too. And the Black Eyed Peas, that amazing soul sound of Aretha, and this lady, always fun, Shania Twain for you now.

0: Great beat with that great voice of Roland, Gift of the Fine Young Cannibals at Smooth FM. Love playing that. Along with the Black Eyed Peas to make you feel good on Where Is the Love? On our way to Tuesday night with Byron Webb here to loads of love for the original Dirty Dancing movie. Have you heard there's a sequel in the works this year? We probably won't get it till late next year. Jennifer Grey, though, is one of the executive producers and says her role of Baby will reappear for the new one too. Exciting. I mentioned that because I'm going to play the big song from Bill Medley and Jennifer Warnes for you and a great song from George Michael on the way in a moment here at Smooth.
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10: 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Sounds rude? Might be. But it's where I interview all kinds of interesting characters. 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

0: Lie Down on the way into another night of nothing but more music and less hope for you. Smooth FM. Thanks for joining us. Byron Witt here, nearly 8 p.m. Hope you're well as we start heading in the direction of Cameron Daddo's arrival at 9 to start winding it out. I'm going to play you one of the best Billy Joel songs. You're going to enjoy this, I promise. And as we're poised for the release of the brand new Madonna single soon and then album later in the year, one of the best Madonna songs on the way too, it's smooth.
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0: 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And definitely the place when you want more music and less soft. Let's get you back into it with Madonna on the way soon. But firstly, Denise Williams now.

0: definitely had the look, and he certainly had that sound. And he's so good, the big O for you. 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And as we play more music, and let's talk into the latter end of our Tuesday night, and not too far away now from Cameron Datto. Back in joining you tonight from 9. Great company if you're working. Nice wind down too if you need some calm after a busy day at work. Before then, though, not only Ava to play, but I've got a Simply Red song that I truly can't remember the last time I played it, and I love it. I'll play it soon for you, Smooth.
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0: you. Lucky Man, it sounds good. It's Smooth FM with more music and less talk into a Tuesday night, our 12th night of May. 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

0: 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It's what we do here on Smooth, and we are loving Every Time You Cry, John Farnham and Human Nature. As the weather is cooling off, time to bring out the hearty recipes. Love me some comfort food. 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I have All For One on the way after this short break. 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

0: Well, you've just managed to squeeze that one in. 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
9: 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If you've got plenty to organise before the end of this week, make sure you prioritise some rest. We got the music sorted. Let's start back this hour with the beautiful voice of Whitney Houston.

0: 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Beautiful. Christina Aguilera keeping the feel-good rolling towards midweek. Sending a big shout-out to all the parents who are working out school admin, like logging into parent portals, packing the right sports uniform, canteen accounts, etc., etc. It's a lot. Sending positive vibes to you. I'm Cam Daddo with a duet from two fellas with four first names. Elton, John, George, Michael. They're on the way after this on Smooth.
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9: It is always a pleasure to have your company on this, the last hour of Tuesday night. And if you're new to Smooth, I'm your host, Cameron Datto. We do this every night at this hour. I'll look after the music while you sort your evening routine. The playlist is set and ready to roll, kicking off with Huey Lewis and the News.

0: Feeling Good with Peter Cetera. He's Glory of Love. 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I'm thinking our next one will be something inland, something green. 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Cam Daddo here with you. Stay with me. I've got a smooth favourite from Tony Braxton in moments.
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0: I love ending the show with that one. It's Cam Daddo signing off for this Tuesday, May 12. 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
9: George loved reading mystery stories to his flock.
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1: Hello, I'm Caroline O'Connor, and I'm starring in Encore this May at the Regent Theatre. 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Accompanied by Orchestra Victoria, some of Australia's finest singers will take you to musical theatre heaven. 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

0: on the radio station where too much romance is never enough. Six and down the richer. Kiss me at Smooth FM. Welcome along. Welcome to Wednesday. How are you feeling about today? Another brilliant sunny day on the way for Melbourne. Is there much fog in your neck of the woods? The forecast last night was saying a lot of fog for the north and west of the city. None of my side of town on the way in, but still, if it's affecting you, we'd like to know. Call us up, 1359 50. Be handy. Righto, overnight, what's happened with the Australian dollar in the light of the great economic announcements from Canberra last night? Down a bit, 72.3 US cents. Our population at 27,976,994. God bless us all. Should you be travelling interstate today? Up in Sydney, 21 degrees there with showers on the way, 24 with more showers in Brisbane, mostly sunny, 25 in Perth. For Adelaide, 24 with cloud clearing. A little cloud to start with, 18 degrees in Hobart. For Canberra, partly cloudy and 18 degrees too, 34 degrees, and a bit of cloud around for Darwin as well. As I said, today in Melbourne, another stunning day on the way. 21, sunny with light winds coming through. 21 again tomorrow after some morning fog, more sunshine forecast. And Friday, 22, sunny as well. However, for the weekend, maybe a couple of showers on the way. In town now, it's just on 11 degrees here at Smooth FM.
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15: 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Flex, demand more. Having a look over our major arterials, a breakdown on the Hume Freeway inbound passing Cooper Street has speeds knocked down to 40. Otherwise, Western Freeway, it's building from Leakes Road in Aintree. Beyond that, you've got a fine run on the Deer Park bypass. No problems on the Ring Road Altona bound just yet. Princes Freeway moving fine. On the Monash Freeway, a bit of merging traffic at Clyde Road in Berwick. Cooler club deals are on at Anaconda. Grab 37 degrees south thermals for an everyday low price of just $10. Play more, pay less at Anaconda. And that's the latest traffic on Smooth 91.5.
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17: Good morning, I'm Mahung Kashani with your 5:30 news. The Treasurer has delivered his fifth budget in Canberra, describing it as the most ambitious in decades. Jim Chalmers unveiling major changes to the way investment properties are taxed. The capital gains tax discount has been axed and will incur a minimum 30% tax from next year, while new negative gearing rules have also kicked in, limiting the benefit to new home builds. Mr. Chalmers says the overhaul is needed to help more Australians break into the housing market. The property tax hikes will contribute about $8 billion to the budget by the end of the decade. The money will be partly used to offer all workers a permanent $250 tax offset from next financial year. Shadow Treasurer Tim Wilson says he supports the offset but doesn't think it will provide much relief.
18: We need to be realistic. Every time the government has offered a tax cut in the past, it's been wiped out by Jim Chalmers' active inflation agenda. The tax cuts they looked last election in May, they were gone by December. Measures they've been introducing now will mostly be gone by December.
17: Five Australians and one New Zealander rescued from a hantavirus-plagued cruise ship are in the Netherlands preparing to be transferred to Perth. They're expected to stay in a quarantine facility close to the airport before being flown home later this week. Health Minister Mark Butler says the group is in good health. And two iconic Melbourne street parties could be restricted due to one council's concerns about pollution. Marybeck councillors in the city's inner north will decide tonight if the Sydney Road Street Party and Coburg Night Markets should be reduced to every 2 years instead of annually.
19: From AFL Sir Doug Nicholls round to the PGA Championship, KO Sports has you covered this weekend. Get on board.
17: Updating sport. Michael Voss holds no hard feelings towards Carlton after resigning as senior AFL coach. The 50-year-old departs amid a horror start to the season, winning just one of their first nine games. He's told AFL media, despite the relentless pressure, it's been a privilege to coach the Blues for more than 4 years. And basketball champ LeBron James says he hasn't decided if he'll return for an unprecedented 24th NBA season after he shot 24 points in his LA Lakers playoff loss.
16: Smooth weather.
17: Areas of thick fog, otherwise partly cloudy, with a top of 21. Sunny tomorrow, also 21. Similar Friday, a couple of showers Saturday. Right now, it's 10, and that's the latest on Smooth 91.5.
1: Thank you very much, Maha. Welcome on to Smooth 91.5. A pleasure as always to share the start of another Melbourne morning with you. Just on Michael Voss, I mentioned this at the end of the show yesterday, but you might have missed it. Michael Voss is the first Carlton coach to resign rather than be sacked in about 25 years. The last one to do that was David Parkin in 2000. It's a tough gig, isn't it? Anyway, off we go. Another day of more music, less talk, and killer songs like this one from Spandau Ballet at Smooth FM.

Not just the temperature that's chilled in Melbourne this morning with songs like that. Brilliant Bob Marley, The Wailers. Could you be loved? It's 18 minutes to 6. Welcome along. Mike Purso here this morning, taking a look at what's happening on the roads and highways and byways across this big throbbing metropolis of ours. The big story this morning so far is fog rolling through parts of town, already making conditions a little tricky. Remember, lights on and increase your braking distances. There's an earlier collision on the Monash Freeway near the Princess Highway that's now cleared and traffic's flowing well again through Berwick and Narre Warren. And apparently there's a breakdown on the Hume Freeway near Cooper Street inbound, and speeds in that neck of the woods down to 40 k's. There's also some delays on the Hurstbridge line, delays up to 10 minutes due to an equipment fault in the Diamond Creek area. And again today on the Frankston line, it's buses replacing trains between Cheltenham and Frankston and also for the Stony Point line. So that's how things get underway. If you spot anything different happening, let us know on 13 59 50. What is

It's a nice sort of bounce for your Wednesday morning at the gym, Hathaway. What is love? What is Melbourne's weather? Absolutely perfect again today. 21 degrees, sunny with some light winds after a foggy start. And it's 11 degrees now at Smooth FM.

chance. Your life only gets better through change. There you go. You're the change. Embrace what you want to make happen. Get on with it. And things will be much better and brighter, I'm sure. So there you go. The Zen of Mikey to start Wednesday morning in Melbourne. The news, traffic and weather on the way for you in merely moments here at Smooth 91.5.

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3: 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In Rockbank, we've had reports of a crash, Greigs Road at Leakes Road. Otherwise, the Western Freeway is building from Ferris Road into Leakes Road, the Princess Freeway building from Palmer's Road to the Point Cook Bend, and the Monash Freeway slowing citybound on approach to Belgrave, Hallam Road. We also have a little bit of level crossing works continuing in Rockbank. Hopkins Road is shut at the railway line. Take Leakes Road, Griggs Road or Grand Boulevard if you can. 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And that's the latest traffic on Smooth 91.5.
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4: Good morning, I'm Maham Kashani with your 6 o'clock news. The Treasurer claims substantial property tax changes in the federal budget will help even the playing field for first home buyers. As expected, the capital gains tax discount has been axed and will incur a minimum 30% tax from next year. New negative gearing rules have also kicked in, restricting the benefit to new home builds. Jim Chalmers has told Parliament the changes will help lower property prices.
5: This will help rebalance a system which is more generous to assets than it is to labour, and help rebalance a system where house prices have decoupled from incomes. Since 1999, house prices have risen over 400%, more than twice as fast as average incomes.
4: Treasury forecasts show inflation could hit 7% under a worst-case scenario if the Middle East war continues. Budget papers show Treasury expects inflation to peak at 5% this year before dropping to 2.25% next year, which is within the RBA's target band. But there's a risk of inflation increasing beyond that if the conflict escalates and the price of oil doubles. Bar owners are being urged to investigate whether their own promoters and security guards are contributing to the city's alcohol wars. It comes as senior officers have revealed the key theories behind the surging violence at a forum for CBD venue operators. The illegal sale of alcohol or cocaine among the theories they're looking into. And a push to allow extra holidays for Victorian magistrates has been denied. Attorney General Sonia Kilkenny has rejected the motion that would have boosted magistrates' paid holidays from 4 to 6 weeks over fears it would cripple the justice system and send court backlogs spiralling.
6: From AFL Sir Doug Nicholls round to the PGA Championship, KO Sports has you covered this weekend. Get on board.
4: Updating sport. In a major blow for St Kilda, Nisaiah Wanganeen-Malera has been sidelined with a calf injury for 3 weeks. The Saints star withdrew late from Saturday night's loss to Gold Coast in Darwin. He was being managed because of a knock to his lower leg in the previous game against Carlton. And Caden Groves, our best sprint hope for a stage win at the Giro d'Italia, has been forced to quit on the fourth stage because of injuries suffered on day one.
2: Smooth weather.
4: Areas of thick fog, otherwise partly cloudy with a top of 21. Sunny tomorrow, also 21. Similar Friday, a couple of showers Saturday. Right now, it's 10, and that's the latest on Smooth 91.5.
7: Thank you very much, Maham. Welcome along to Wednesday morning at Smooth 91.5. Another big day on the way. A staycation waiting for you a bit after 7 o'clock at Pullman Melbourne City Centre, which is always gorgeous. And between now and 7, you and three friends get the chance to come along to the Good Food and Wine Show with some special wine lover tickets, which sound very, very, very flash indeed. So all that and more on the way, and as well as that, I'll take you into the dark and mysterious depths of the Zwitcher Box. Ever heard of the Zwitcher Box? You're going to find out more about that soon. So brace yourself. Right now, it's Whitney. It's more music, it's less talk. It's Smooth 91.5.

0: Smooth 91.5, the More Music Breakfast Show. Susie Quattro, Chris Norman. Just want to stumble it into Wednesday. Welcome along. It's about a quarter past six. It's Mike Purso here this morning. Melbourne, of course, is the home of many great technological advances and discoveries. It was here in Melbourne back in 1954 that Dr. David Warren invented the black box, which has become a mainstay in aeronautical safety right around the globe. But there's also another mysterious box that's appeared in our house. It was my birthday over the weekend. I received a new set of Birkenstocks and a thing called a Zwitscher box. What's a Zwitscher box? It's kind of hard to explain, but it sounds like this. Okay, there we go. Little black forest noises, the chirpy birds of German forests. And where is this Zwitscher box? It's in the Thunderbox. So Jack bought it for me, and you're supposed to put it anywhere in the house to bring out calming vibes and all that sort of relaxation stuff. But she's put ours in the loo. And what happens is it's quiet, then you open the door, turn on the light, the Zwitscher box goes, oh, there's someone here, and it starts all the chirping. So clearly there's certain other sounds coming out of our toilet that Jack wasn't impressed with, but now it's the mighty Zwitscher box.
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2: 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Heavy traffic on the South Gippsland Highway northbound passing Hallam Road. If you're going through Limbrook, the reasons of which are obscure. Otherwise, Bonash Freeway nearby, it's building from Clyde Road in Berwick, but then a clear run into the city. We've had reports of a crash in Rockbank, Griggs Road at Leakes Road. Western Freeway also a little bit slow from Ferris into Leakes Road as well. And the Deer Park Bypass is now building on approach to Robinson's Road. 40 winks, 40 frenzy must end this Sunday. 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T's and C's and exclusions apply. 40 winks, serious about sleep. And that's the latest traffic on Smooth 91.5.
0: Thank you very much. Today, Melbourne starts out foggy, as most days have done so far this week, but lovely sunshine and a top of 21 to follow. Maybe up to 22 for tomorrow. A couple of showers for the weekend.

Smooth 91.5, the Wednesday morning edition of the More Music Breakfast Show. Somewhat more tropical, Billy Ocean, Caribbean Queen. Not entirely tropical in Melbourne at the moment, very foggy. Ace traffic reporter Wilbur Perso checked in to let me know. Between Altona Meadows and Werribee, it's very, very foggy at the moment, so do take it easy on the roads. There is another huge event coming up as a part of our marvellous Melbourne month of May. 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
13: Melbourne's traffic on Smooth 91.5.
14: 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There's been a collision on the Ring Road Alternabound at Ballarat Road. The left-hand lane is currently closed. Reports of two other collisions. One in Faulkner, Sydney Road northbound at the Ring Road, another in Tarneit. Boundary Road eastbound at Hopkins Road. We also have a bit of slowing traffic on the Monash Freeway approaching Belgrave Hallam Road, and works continue on the Mornington Peninsula Freeway, which is closed citybound between the Muriduck Highway and Bungau Road. Want more from your morning coffee? Get it from Starbucks. Protein milk and protein cold foam can now be added to your favourite Starbucks coffee, matcha or frappuccino. Now brewing at Starbucks. And that's the latest traffic on Smooth 91.5.
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15: Good morning, I'm Mahan Kashani with your 6:30 news. The federal government will use some of the money from tax changes to help fund a tax offset for millions of workers. From July next year, all wage and salary earners will get $250 as part of their tax return. The measure is permanent and won't be means tested. Council of Trade Unions President Michelle O'Neill says it will go some way to ease cost of living pressures.
16: And that, of course, joins with the what will be the tax cuts on the 1st of July this year and the 1st of July next year. All of this is really welcome because, as we know, working people are paying the price for Donald Trump's war.
15: Budget papers also show debt will hit $1 trillion. Unemployment will remain steady, but inflation is expected to hit 5% this year before coming down next financial year. A man has life-threatening injuries after being hit by a car in Meadow Heights last night. The 78-year-old pedestrian was struck just before 6 p.m. He was rushed to hospital while the driver stopped at the scene to speak with police. Marybeck councillors will vote tonight on a proposal to restrict two iconic street parties in a bid to curb pollution. Under a proposal, the Sydney Road Street Party and Coburg Night Markets would be held every 2 years instead of annually. Four UK ministers have resigned, calling for Sir Keir Starmer to step down as Prime Minister. They've joined more than 80 Labour MPs who've urged the PM to quit immediately or draw up a timetable to leave after the party's dismal performance in the local elections. It comes as 110 others sign a statement backing Mr. Starmer, saying it's not the time for a leadership contest. And the first Eurovision semi-final gets underway in Vienna today. Delta Goodrum is representing Australia and will perform in the second semi on Friday. The top 25 nations will go through to the grand final, with the winner to be announced Sunday.
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15: Updating sport. Carlton Chief Executive Graham Wright admits the club is in the midst of a genuine transition after Michael Voss's resignation as coach. The Blues are yet to determine which candidates it will chase to replace Voss, but they're set to undergo a thorough process. Josh Fraser has been appointed interim coach.
13: Smooth weather.
15: Areas of thick fog, otherwise partly cloudy, with a top of 21. Sunny tomorrow, also 21. Similar Friday, a couple of showers Saturday. Right now, it's 10, and that's the latest on Smooth 91.5.
18: Thank you very much. In double digits, at least. That's one good thing for a Wednesday morning, isn't it? Right, the Good Food and Wine Show tickets, not too far off, but right now, more music, Mendacity. No.

Spin 91.5, the ever optimistic Yaz. The Only Way Is Up is part of our More Music Breakfast Show. It's 19 minutes to 7. Just a shout out to Aiden on his way for the jiu-jitsu training in Prantor, which is going to be spectacular. Have a great day. Also checking to let us know it's quite foggy through Fitzroy Street up onto Chapel Street as well. So take it easy around there. She's

0: Smooth 91.5, Tal Bachman and She's So High. It's a part of our More Music Breakfast Show. It's a quarter to seven. It's Mike Purso here this morning. There's a weekend coming up at the end of this month where you get to ditch the diet. It's a weekend all about calorific freedom and indulgence and enjoyment. It's a good food and wine show back at the Melbourne Convention and Exhibition Centre from May 29 to 31. And every day this week, tickets for you to come along and enjoy it for yourself and three friends. They're wine lovers tickets. They're pretty flash. If you'd like some from us, give us a call quick on 1359 50.
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2: 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A collision on the Ring Road Altona Banner Ballarat Road is seeing a left-hand lane shut. Otherwise, we have a collision in Faulkner, Sydney Road northbound at the Ring Road. Western Freeway continuing to build from Ferris Road into Leakes Road. Princes Freeway slow going through the Point Cook Bend. The Monash Freeway now building on approach to Belgrave Hallam Road. And of course, works continue on the Mornington Peninsula Freeway, which is closed city bound between the Murradock Highway and Bungau Road. Take the Murradock Highway if you can. Police and speed cameras are there to keep you safe. Speeding, chances are you will be caught anywhere, anytime, anyone. A message from the TAC. And that's the latest traffic on Smooth 91.5.
0: Thank you very much. The fog's rolling into the city. It looks kind of spooky, but it's in the end going to be a fabulous day with the top around 21 degrees or so. Lots of sunshine forecast and light winds. Same story for tomorrow. A little warmer, if you can believe it, on Friday with a top of 22 degrees and then some showers forecast for the weekend. It's okay. At the moment, it's 11 degrees in the city with Aretha and George. I knew you were waiting for me at Smooth 91.5.

0: Wednesday morning in Melbourne, and the groove is good with Mark Morrison and the return of the Mac as part of our More Music Breakfast Show. It's almost 5 minutes to seven. It's Mike Purso here this morning. Welcome along to Smooth, and welcome to your opportunity to join us at the Good Food and Wine Show at the end of this month at the Melbourne Convention and Exhibition Centre. Up early and keen to be a part of the festivities in Thomastown, it's Marcello.
1: Good morning, Mike. How are you?
0: Good. I hear tell you're the master of the pasta.
1: Yes, I do love my pasta, my own sauces and meats and
0: what's your best sauce?
1: A bolognese sauce. I love my bolognese sauce.
0: Yes. Are you a strict traditionalist with bolognese? You sort of fiddle around the edges a bit.
1: I think so. It's a Sicilian way, you know. I like my bit of beef mince and pork mince mixed together, and a bit of red wine in the sauce.
0: Yes, bit of red wine in the sauce. The rest for you. That's the key, isn't it?
1: Absolutely.
0: Good man. All right, well, look, it's lots of great wine, lots of fantastic food waiting for you at the Good Food and Wine Show. Congratulations. You've got tickets for yourself and three friends, and they're special wine lovers tickets as well.
1: Oh, excellent. Thank you so much. I look so much forward to it.
0: No worries. You have a great day today, and thanks for being a part of it.
1: Thank you, Mike. Appreciate it.

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1: So I don't have to sell feet pics anymore?
0: Correct.
1: Phew, they weren't performing.
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17: Melbourne's traffic on Smooth 91.5.
18: 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We have reports of a collision on Eastlink heading northbound just near Fern Tree Gully Road. A few delays building through there. Otherwise, two crashes on the Ring Road Altona bound is holding up the show. One is just at Sunshine Avenue. The other just after Ballarat Road. On the Hume Freeway, delays building due to a crash city bound before Cooper Street and emergency waterworks taking place in South Melbourne. Montague Street. City bound between City Road and the Montague Street Bridge. Cooler Club deals are on at Anaconda. Grab 37 degrees south thermals for an everyday club price of just $10 each. Play more, pay less at Anaconda. And that's the latest traffic on Smooth 91.5.
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2: Good morning, I'm Maham Kashani with your 7 o'clock news. Labor says money raised through changes to property taxes will be funneled back to workers. The CGT discount and negative gearing measures will be reined in and trusts will face a higher tax rate. The government hopes to raise $8 billion from the changes by the end of the decade. Treasurer Jim Chalmers says the money will help fund a $250 tax offset for all Australian workers.
3: We're returning the money that we raise from things like capital gains and negative gearing, we're returning that to workers and businesses with our tax cuts, and so over the forward estimates of the budget it's broadly neutral. And that means that where we are repairing the budget, and we are quite substantially, the heavy lifting there is being done by savings and by spending restraint.
2: The opposition and the Greens say they won't support Labor's changes to property taxes, claiming they won't help young people buy a home. Shadow Treasurer Tim Wilson argues the changes won't boost supply or make housing more affordable.
4: The objective is to get young Australians into a home, building fewer houses and increasing rents, and then adding a tax if you invest your house deposit to get ahead. Doesn't seem like the way you get there.
2: Bar owners are being urged to probe whether their own promoters and security guards are partly responsible for the city's escalating alcohol wars. Police issued the warning to CBD venue operators at a forum yesterday. They also revealed the key theories behind a recent surge in violence, with the sale of illegal alcohol or cocaine among them. A new survey reveals one in five Jewish Australian women have faced verbal or physical abuse since the October 7 massacre. A national report has been released today looking at the lived experiences of Jewish women in Australia. It's also found 69% have been forced to change how they go about their daily lives because of ongoing vilification. And the first Eurovision semi-final is underway in Vienna. Australia's Delta Goodrum will perform in the second semi on Friday. The top 25 nations will go through to the grand final, with the winner to be announced on Sunday.
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2: Updating sport. St Kilda player Nisea Wonganeen-Malera has injured his calf and is set to miss at least three matches, including crucial clashes against Fremantle and Hawthorn. Fresh scans reveal he suffered a minor calf strain in the Round 8 win over Carlton. Insiders say Carlton began its search for its next coach long before Michael Voss walked away from the job yesterday. According to Code Sports, the Blues have been scouring the market of assistant coaches in recent weeks. And Coco Gauff has advanced to the Italian Open semi-finals with a three-set win over Mira Andreeva, while Andrei Rublev beat his Georgian opponent in the round of 16.
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2: Areas of thick fog, otherwise partly cloudy, with a top of 21. Sunny tomorrow, also 21. Similar Friday, a couple of showers Saturday. Right now, it's 10, and that's the latest on Smooth 91.5.
6: Thank you very much, Maham. Welcome along to the 13th of May, World Hummus Day at Smooth 91.5. Have you made hummus at home? Pretty simple. Can of chickpeas, garlic, a bit of lemon juice, some tahini, olive oil, salt, pepper. In the blender. Away you go. Ta-da! It's a miracle. Maybe try it yourself. Try it with the kids later on tonight. That'd be great. If you've got any ways that you use to pimp your own hummus at home, let us know. 1359.50 or on Instagram at SmoothFM915. That'd be handy. Right up, less hummus, more music. It's Vanessa Carlton. It's Smooth.

291.5, it is the More Music Breakfast Show. Tina Turner, and you are the best. G'day, Josh. Thanks for the heads up on a prang just coming off the Westgate Freeway, heading up towards the Montague Street exits. Apparently, the right-hand lane's affected, a couple of cars involved, so give it a wide berth if you can. Right now, it's Leo Sayer at Smooth FM. Yeah.

0: 91.5. They're all twinkle toes. Leo Sad. And I feel like dancing. It's about 7:15. It's Mike Perso here this morning. Welcome along to Smooth 91.5. I saw this and I thought this applies to us. This is absolutely great. We know Melbourne is, of course, Australia's culture capital. And there's a story today about how immersing yourself in culture helps to slow down the aging process. Researchers from University College in London found that people who regularly took part in arts and cultural activities, like dancing, as per Leo Sayer, painting, attending exhibitions, or visiting museums, showed lower biological aging scores than people who rarely or never participated. So there you go. To help ward off the aging vulture, go and get yourself a whole heap of culture.
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2: 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We have an ongoing incident on East Link heading northbound at Boronia Road. It's causing a fair few delays. Hume Freeway, an earlier collision city bound just near Cooper Street, has cleared. All lanes have reopened, but a few delays are still building through. Meanwhile, the Ring Road Alternabound dealing with two crashes, one after Sunshine Avenue, the other after Ballarat Road. Western Freeway a little bit slow on approach to Leakes Road. And Princess Freeway getting heavy through the Point Cook Bend. Plan ahead and save. 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And that's the latest traffic on Smooth 91.5.
0: Thank you very much. Today, Melbourne, another foggy start, but lots of sunshine forecast for later, which is absolutely terrific. And a top of 21 degrees. Ditto for tomorrow, Friday, even warmer with 22 forecast. And then into the weekend, maybe a couple of showers on the way. In the city, it's 10 degrees with 5 at Smooth FM.

Smooth 91.5, Kenny Loggins, feeling footloose for a foggy Wednesday morning in Melbourne. Almost 25 minutes past 7, welcome along. It's great to have you with us and great, as usual, to invite you to come along and enjoy a staycation in the heart of the city. I know sometimes when we come into and out of the city, it's kind of transactional. We're there to get something, do something, and we go home again, but we don't stop and just enjoy everything the city has to offer. Well, we're going to change that with a staycation Pullman Melbourne City Centre waiting for you between now and 8 o'clock this morning. That's Smooth FM.

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1: Melbourne's traffic on Smooth 91.5.
19: 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We have an ongoing incident on East Link heading northbound at Boronia Road. It's causing a fair few delays. Hume Freeway an earlier collision city bound just near Cooper Street has cleared. All lanes have reopened, but a few delays are still building through. Meanwhile, the Ring Road Alternabound dealing with two crashes, one after Sunshine Avenue, the other after Ballarat Road. Western Freeway a little bit slow on approach to Leakes Road, and Princess Freeway getting heavy through the Point Cook Bend. Plan ahead and save. 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And that's the latest traffic on Smooth 91.5.
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231.5, Maxi Priest, and Close to You as a part of our More Music Breakfast Show. It's about 19 minutes to 8. It's Mike Purso this morning. Just a shout out to all the crew at the Melbourne Showgrounds getting organised for the Touring Career Show. Kicks off this morning from 9 o'clock through to 3. Some ideas on what you and your kids can think about for their future. What are you going to do in the age of AI? It's a pretty tough question, but maybe they've got the solutions you need. So good luck with that. If you want to find out more, victoriancareershow.com.au for the details. 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

0: It's a metaphor for life, isn't it? It's all about the journey. It's destination. Well, we'll find out when we get there, I guess. You too. And I still haven't found what I'm looking for. It's part of our More Music Breakfast Show. It's about a quarter to eight. It's Mike Purso here this morning looking at life's mysteries. The big mystery I want to solve is this. Pullman Melbourne City Centre have the Blossom Rooftop Bar. And upon that rooftop bar, they have a huge pizza oven that was especially made for them and imported from Italy. How did they get that thing on the roof? It's just, it must have weighed 5 ton. I don't know. Whatever, all their hard work pays off for you because you are about to get the chance to enjoy the wonders of Pullman Melbourne City Centre, including dinner on the Blossom Rooftop Bar and as well as that, the hotel breakfast as well, which is always spectacular. If you'd like the staycation, give us a call now, 135950.
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2: 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Ring Road Altonabown is still a mess. A 40-minute run from the Plenty Road entry to the Westgate Freeway exits, thanks in large part due to a crash at Sunshine Avenue. Elsewhere, a breakdown on the Westgate Freeway on the Montague Street outbound ramp has speeds knocked down to 40. Reports of a crash in Bangholm, Frankston, Dandenong Road northbound at Thompson's Road. Reports of a crash too in Tarneit, Boundary Road eastbound after Hopkins Road. Heavy traffic in both directions there. The Australian-made sale is on now at Winston with a Y. Save 20% on blinds, curtains, crimp safe and awnings. Visit winston.com.au. And that's the latest traffic on Smooth 91.5.
0: Thank you very much. Sunshine starting to burn through the clouds of the city centre, which is a wonderful sight to behold, and more sunshine to enjoy as the day goes on. Top around 21 degrees, same for tomorrow, 22 on Friday, maybe a couple of showers for the weekend.

0: The unequaled brilliance of Amy Winehouse, Back to Black, here at Smooth 91.5. It's 8:04. Welcome along to Wednesday morning at Smooth. Fantastic, as always, to have you on board. And also, every day this week, brilliant to give you the chance to enjoy a staycation at Pullman Melbourne City Centre. Someone keen to that, on her way into work from Dandenong to the Docklands, where she works at the headquarters of the National Australia Bank. This is Michelle.
1: Hi, Mike. Good morning.
0: How are you? I'm feeling very comforted knowing that the financial security of our great nation is in your hands.
1: Yes, I'm looking after the country, the nation, everything's in my hands.
0: It's a heavy burden to bear, but you do it remarkably well. Well done, you.
1: Thank you.
0: So you're about to chalk up 10 years at NAB, is that right?
1: Yeah, so May 23rd makes 10 years, a very exciting milestone for me.
0: Yes, balloons, cake, coffee.
1: Yeah, hopefully my management gives me all of that along with the 10 years.
0: Yeah, it'd be nice, wouldn't it? And a long service leave. Yay, bring it on. Anyway, yeah. Maybe you can spend part of your long service leave at Pullman Melbourne City Centre. Congratulations, you got the staycation.
1: Thanks, Mike. I'm so excited. Thank you.
0: That's super cool, isn't it? So dinner at the rooftop bar, the Blossom rooftop bar, the hotel breakfast, just an all-round good time. So that's all yours. Wow.
1: Thank you. I'm going to call my partner now and he's going to be like, yay, so exciting.
0: All right, I'll let you give him the good news. Congratulations again on your upcoming 10th year at NAB and thanks for being a part of Smooth. Appreciate it.
1: Thanks, Mike.

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16: Melbourne's traffic on Smooth 91.5. 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Delays following a crash on the Ring Road Altona bound just after Sunshine Avenue. Still a heavy line of traffic going right back to the Calder. Monash Freeway continuing to build around Warragul Road from East Lincoln to Punt Road. It's about a 40-minute drive. 23 minutes on the Tulla Freeway heading citybound from the Melbourne Airport to the Westgate Freeway citybound exits. And a crash in Bangholm yet to be cleared. Frankston Dandenong Road northbound at Thompson's Road. Police on scene diverting traffic through. 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Crypto is unregulated and high risk. T's and C's apply. And that's the latest traffic on Smooth 91.5.
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17: Good morning, I'm Maham Kashani with your 8 o'clock news. The PM is defending Labor's decision to break its election promise in the budget not to touch negative gearing and the capital gains tax. Both policies have been reined in to help thousands of young Australians break into the housing market. Anthony Albanese admits it's a backflip but says change is needed to help future generations own their own home.
18: I don't want to see an Australia which is divided into people who have homes and some multiple homes and people who simply will never be able to achieve the dream and make it a reality of having a roof over their head.
17: The government to use some of the money it raises from the investment taxes to help fund a moderate tax offset. From the next financial year, all wage and salary earners will receive $250 as part of their annual tax return. Treasury forecasts show inflation could hit 7% under a worst-case scenario if the Middle East war continues. Budget papers show Treasury expects inflation to peak at 5% this year before dropping to 2.25% next year, which is within the RBA's target band. But there's a risk of inflation increasing beyond that if the conflict escalates and the price of oil doubles. There's been another drive-by shooting, this time in Altona North. Shots were fired into a tobacco shop on Borack Square just after 5:30 yesterday evening. The business was open at the time, but nobody was injured. It comes 2 months after a shooting at a cafe in the same shopping square. And a push to allow extra holidays for Victorian magistrates has been denied. Attorney General Sonia Kilkenny has rejected the motion that would have boosted magistrates' paid holidays from 4 to 6 weeks over fears it would cripple the justice system and send court backlogs spiralling.
19: From AFL Sir Doug Nicholls round to the PGA Championship, KO Sports has you covered this weekend. Get on board.
17: Updating sport. In a major blow for St Kilda, Nisaiah Wanganeen-Malera has been sidelined with a calf injury for 3 weeks. The Saints star withdrew late from Saturday night's loss to Gold Coast in Darwin. He was being managed because of a knock to his lower leg in the previous game against Carlton. And Caden Groves, our best sprint hope for a stage win at the Giro d'Italia, has been forced to quit on the fourth stage because of injuries suffered on day one.
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17: Areas of thick fog, otherwise partly cloudy with a top of 21. Sunny tomorrow, also 21. Similar Friday, a couple of showers Saturday. Right now, it's 10, and that's the latest on Smooth 91.5.
20: Thank you very much, Maham. Fog clearing in the city, but not everywhere. Delays on the Werribee line this morning. They're saying it's down to, and I quote, inclement weather in the Werribee area. So it must be real pea super down there, Nicholas. Hopefully it clears for you real soon. Righto, let's launch into the day with more music, less talk, and Janet Jackson at Smooth FM.

0: 291.5 Kim Carnes, Betty Davis Eyes, as a part of our More Music Breakfast Show. 16 minutes past 8, Mike Purso here this morning. The big movie of the moment is The Devil Wears Prada 2. Hugely successful, despite the fact the critics didn't like it. And an interesting story came out today about how the pay was organised for the stars of the movie. Anne Hathaway, Meryl Streep and Emily Blunt each earned $12.5 million. That's about 17 million Australian dollars for their roles in The Devil Wears Prada. Meryl Streep could have made a lot more, but in solidarity with the sisters, she demanded that she be paid just as much as them and thus took a bit of a haircut on the salary. However, there's always a but, isn't there? They are also getting a cut of the box office proceeds of the film. Now, the box office proceeds so far are at $433 million in its first 12 days. And I thought, hang on, I was in a movie with Meryl Streep. Where's my share of the box office for that? So I did a bit of a look up for Evil Angels. The Evil Angels gross box office for its entire lifetime was $6.9 million and it cost $15 million to make. So technically, I owe Meryl Streep about $9 million.
1: 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A breakdown on the Tullamarine Freeway citybound at the Sound Tunnel has speeds knocked down to 40, delays of about 5 minutes. Otherwise, a breakdown on the Westgate Freeway outbound at Millers Road has speeds knocked down to 40. Westgate Freeway inbound just a little bit slow over the bridge and then heavy from the Balti into the Burnley Tunnel. And watch out for a crash in Scoresby, Stud Road northbound before George Street. 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And that's the latest traffic on Smooth 91.5.
0: Thank you very much. Sunshine in the city now, which is brilliant. Still just 10 degrees. We'll get to 21 later on. And it's M People at Smooth FM.

Smooth 91.5, the More Music Breakfast Show, the Mania of Michael Cimbello. It's 25 minutes past 8. Thank you very much to everyone that got in touch in regards to my stellar performance in Evil Angel, Straight to Cry in the Dark with Meryl Streep. Same deal. Brenda from Keilor Park says, if you want to watch Evil Angels, it's available on Apple TV and the movie's under its American name, A Cry in the Dark. I've never actually seen it. I must check it out sometime. Never mind. What people have been seeing is a very tall man around Melbourne Zoo. NBA player DeMarcus Cousins there at the moment. He's in town for the NBA house, which kicks off tomorrow. Should be absolutely huge.

0: 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Get on board.
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12: Melbourne's traffic on Smooth 91.5.
13: Delays expected due to major works closing Peninsula Link northbound between the Muradak Highway and Bungau Road until 5pm 8 June. Ramps also affected. Plan ahead. We have a crash just outside the Domain Tunnel. The left-hand lane is shut and it's causing heavy delays going right back into Toorak Road. A flat tyre, a breakdown on the Tulla Freeway city bound to the Sound Tunnel has speeds knocked down to 40, delays of about 5 minutes. A crash in Scoresby, Stud Road northbound before George Street, that's in the bus lane, speeds are down to 40 there as well. And a crash in South Melbourne, corner of Albert Road and Cecil Street. The Australian-made sale is on now at Winston with a Y. Save 20% on blinds, curtains, crim safe and awnings. 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And that's latest traffic on Smooth 91.5.
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14: Good morning, I'm Maham Kashani with your 8:30 news. Unions have welcomed an annual tax offset which will be given to all Australian workers from next financial year. The measure is worth $250 and will be paid at tax time. The government will fund the offset by money raised from changes to capital gains and negative gearing. Australian Council of Trade Unions President Michelle O'Neill says it's an important reform.
15: This is a budget that delivers better fairness for working Australians. It's also something that makes a huge difference in terms of being able to rebalance our system so that we don't tax workers and the wages that they have more than we tax wealth.
14: Budget papers also show debt will hit $1 trillion, unemployment will remain steady, but inflation is expected to hit 5% this year before coming down next financial year. The budget also shows Victoria scored almost half of all new road and rail funding, as well as the previously announced $3.8 billion for the suburban rail loop. We'll also reap a windfall from the national carve-up of GST revenue over 4 years. The state has also received $500 million for other projects, including money for the Western Highway duplication, the electrification of the Melton Line and the Western Freeway upgrade. A man is fighting for life this morning.

0: this weekend. Get on board.
1: Updating sport. Carlton Chief Executive Graham Wright admits the club is in the midst of a genuine transition after Michael Voss's resignation as coach. The Blues are yet to determine which candidates it will chase to replace Voss, but they're set to undergo a thorough process. Josh Fraser has been appointed interim coach.
2: Smooth weather.
1: Areas of thick fog, otherwise partly cloudy, with a top of 21. Sunny tomorrow, also 21. Similar Friday, a couple of showers Saturday. Right now, it's 10, and that's the latest on Smooth 91.5.
3: Thank you very much, Maha. Welcome along to Smooth 91.5. The day looking absolutely terrific as the sun burnt away the fog. Another great day coming up. Lots of fantastic music to share with you, including absolute gems like this one. It's more music, it's less talk, it's the New Radicals. 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

0: Smooth 91.5, a lot of energy, Shawn Mendes, and there ain't nothing holding me back. It's about 14 minutes to 9, nothing's holding back Susan from Lilydale. Susan from Lilydale is one of a great many people taking part in this Sunday's bloody long walk to cure mito. Mito, by the way, is mitochondrial disease. It's a condition, a genetic condition that stops your cells converting food and oxygen into energy. And it's more common than you think. About 1 in 5,000 people, they reckon, might have it. And they reckon 1 in 200 of us might be genetic carriers of us. So it's quite the thing. If you'd like to support their great work and the research into finding a cure for mito, that'd be great. bloodylongwalk.com.au is where you'll find all the details.
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2: 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There's been a collision inside the Domain Tunnel involving a car and a truck. A left-hand lane is shut. Heavy delays back to Toorak Road. Then the Monash Freeway is struggling from Eastlink all the way to Warragul Road behind that. Otherwise, a crash in Scoresby, Stud Road northbound before George Street. A crash in Clyde North, Tucker's Road at Patterson's Road. And finally, a crash in Bangholm. It's been there for a while. Frankston, Dandenong Road, northbound at Thompson's Road. The network, insights and resources for what's next. Next starts at the Australian Institute of Company Directors, aicd.com.au, and that's the latest traffic on Smooth 91.5.
0: Thank you very much. Bit of a shout-out to the people at the Workers' Food Room in Little Lonsdale Street, which is, and I quote, pumping. Coffee's like mad today. Why not? It's been a chilly start, but the sunshine's on the way. We'll top out, I reckon, around 21 degrees today. 21 again tomorrow after a foggy start, 22 for Friday, and perhaps a couple of showers for the weekend. It's 10 degrees now at Smooth FM. When it

chilled out song on a chilly Melbourne Wednesday morning. Lisa Stansfield. All around the world from back in the days of Cool Britannia when everyone wanted to live in Notting Hill. Hugh Grant was skinny. So was I. Oh, well. never mind. Hey, look, thank you very much for joining us today at Smooth 91.5. Don't forget, come back tomorrow. Another chance for you to grab that staycation at Pullman Melbourne City Centre and took its tickets to the Good Food and Wine Show as well. The remarkably spelt Ty Frost in next with more music and less talk for the rest of the day. And I'll see you for Thursday. Bye for now.

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0: A crash in Clyde North, Tucker's Road at Patterson's Road. Meanwhile, reports of a crash in Mount Waverley, Blackburn Road southbound after Coleman Parade. 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This may help make hospitals a happier place for seriously ill kids. 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And that's the latest traffic on Smooth 91.5.
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2: Good morning. I'm Maham Ghashani with your 9 o'clock news. The Prime Minister and his Treasurer have spent the morning defending broken election promises in their budget. Under the changes, the capital gains tax discount will be scrapped and replaced with a minimum 30% tax rate from next financial year, while negative gearing will be limited to new builds. Anthony Albanese and Jim Chalmers argue reform is needed because many young people are still struggling to break into the housing market. The money raised from the measures will be used to fund a $250 tax offset, which workers will receive each year as part of their tax return. The opposition and the Greens have indicated they won't be supporting the tax changes, arguing they'll do little to boost home ownership among young Aussies. Shadow Treasurer Tim Wilson had this to say.
3: The objective is to get young Australians into a home, building fewer houses and increasing rents, and then adding a tax if you invest your house deposit to get ahead. Doesn't seem like the way you get there.
2: The budget also shows that Defence will receive a $53 billion boost over 10 years. $2.5 billion has been put towards a recovery fund for future natural disasters, and spending on sport will rise by 5% over the next 4 years. To other news now, a man's under police guard in hospital after an explosive was used to blow up an ATM in Melbourne CBD. Police believe three people were involved in the robbery at Queen Victoria Market. A new survey reveals one in five Jewish Australian women have faced verbal or physical abuse since the October 7 massacre. A national report has been released today looking at the lived experiences of Jewish women in Australia. It also found 69% have been forced to change how they go about their daily lives because of ongoing vilification. And the first Eurovision semi-final is underway in Vienna. Australia's Delta Goodrum will perform in the second semi on Friday. The top 25 nations will go through to the grand final, with the winner to be announced on Sunday.
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2: Updating sport. St Kilda player Nisea Wongani-Malera has injured his calf and is set to miss at least three matches, including crucial clashes against Fremantle and Hawthorn. Fresh scans reveal he suffered a minor calf strain in the Round 8 win over Carlton. Insiders say Carlton began its search for its next coach long before Michael Voss walked away from the job yesterday. According to Code Sports, the Blues have been scouring the market of assistant coaches in recent weeks. And Coco Gauff has advanced to the Italian Open semi-finals with a three-set win over Mira Andreeva, while Andrei Rublev beat his Georgian opponent in the round of 16.
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2: Areas of thick morning fog, otherwise partly cloudy with a top of 21. Sunny tomorrow, also 21, similar Friday, a couple of showers Saturday. Right now it's 11, and that's the latest on Smooth 91.5.
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6: If you just finished doing the school run after a busy morning, what's next? A couple of moments for yourself. Enjoy some feel-good music with me. I think that's a good plan. Hello, it's Ty. Here's the Bangles.

0: More music and less talk. Such a great mashup here at Smooth FM. Elton John and Dua Lipa and Cold Heart for you. Hello, it's Ty. Early start to the day. We are up watching Eurovision. The first semi-final happened this morning. Delta Goodrum is representing Australia this year. She's going to appear in the semi-final number two. That's Friday morning at 5 o'clock. And, of course, if you're super keen, you'll be watching the grand final Sunday morning at 5. That is keen if you're up that early on a Sunday. More feel-good tunes lined up for you next. Stay with me. 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

0: 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G'day, it's Ty. 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